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0: presents Doug Lazy from 1989 and Let It Roll. Into this Arnold Jarvis from 1987. Tommy Musto on production.
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And we go back again.

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1: Many thanks to Dave Smith for the last 3 hours. 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

Yeah, you looked on to StartRadio.com. Gary Williams, Johnny Walcott, taking you through till 10 with a Soulful House Show. Tracking the background, DJ Disciple, Mia Cox, Caught Up, Crackers at On the Buttons. That's a Mabo and Mickey.

2 p.m. to 8 p.m. with resident DJs Stretch Taylor, Scott James, Chris J, Mark Collins, and Chris Alexander. We are pleased to announce a very special guest, Soul Mafia legend Martin Collins will be

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Now I don't believe in fairy tales. Roland Clark and the Lady Tweeder. Believe in love. Wonderful track called Try Me. I'm not

0: haven't played this in such a while. Charisma, Marvin Gaye, music.
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Of course, Raw Silk, Do It To The Music, Blaze and CeeLo on the rub. I love this. Of course, I love the original as well. And this pays a nice homage to it, don't you think?

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Numero 5, Rough Ride. Nick Holder. And the track, Hands on the Rump.

little under 15 minutes to the top of the hour. And then you have the man, Nick Hozier, for the Jazz Workshop. Stick around. Make it a stomp night. And tonight, yes, Nick has a special guest. Basil Isaac. So you're getting spoiled.

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Something on the Garage Tip. Wonderful track every night. Little under 5 minutes. Nick Hosier and Guest. Stick around. And of course, we'd like to thank you all for joining us. Give me your ears. Mickey Finn, Craig Adams, Catherine Ruffey, Angela Nash, Ezekiel McCarthy, Richard Pondell, Liz French, Mabu Soul, Mickey Finn,

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1: You know, sometimes when I'm riding in my car and just thinking about the goodness of the Lord, I want to sing to him to let him know how wonderful he is. The song says,

around the world. Welcome along to this Saturday's Get Down. And a massive thanks, because I was very naughty last week, to Paul Manning for covering for our man Greg C. And welcome back, Greg C. We missed you. And we have locked it in with I Really Love You, Norman Hutchins, for this Saturday afternoon into your Saturday evening here on Stomp Radio.

okay or not so good, sending out lots of love. And I say each and every week, hope the music gets you through just part of Saturday. And talking of weeks, wowzers, I've had one. I've moved house. I've done all sorts of things. And I tell you what, I need a holiday. This is unreal, I tell you. Yeah, thank you to everybody that sent lovely wishes last week. You know, not being able to do a show is frustrating. Did a show anyway, but, you know, when you're so, so tired, you think, oh my God, I'm broken. I can't do any more. And then I go and do a very long gig. Yeah. But thanks to everybody down at Frampton's in Ringwood. What a fantastic evening that was last Saturday. And also two of my favourite fighters, Lee the Chaos Cutler and the Gentleman, Mr. Chris Willem Smith. Both won their fights. Okay, a few issues going on there. But, you know, at the end of the day, hey, what a fight for CBS. And this song, I think, says everything. He has the heart of a lion and the spirit to go with it.

So Miss Anne Nesby and In the Spirits, well, I am for this Saturday afternoon here on Stomp Radio. If you just joined us, where have you been? We're around about 20 minutes into the first hour out of three. And hopefully I've got some tunes to bring your mood up and get you in the mood, yeah, for your Saturday evening. If you're out and about in the car, thanks for locking in. If you've got me in your ears and you're walking about the shops, good on you. If you're sat at home in the garden with a nice cold glass or something, or maybe sat indoors, feet up on the sofa, you know, just chilling out. Thanks again. Couldn't do this without you guys. One of my fave soul-to-soul tracks. Enjoy. Enjoy.

Also, I'm going to give some love to each and every one of you after this wonderful track of Madagascar and Rainbow. It's Saturday afternoon. It's Stomp Radio. And it's a Saturday get-down with little old me, DJ Sarah J.

so. We're well and truly into the first hour. It'd be rude of me not to send some love to each and every one of you, like I do every week. Got to say good afternoon to lovely Ava Hibbett, Marcia Hamilton, Brendan Fee and Mickey Johnson, Jeanette Wareham-Dodds, Martin Fairweather, Randy and Jane, also Lisa and Neville, Roger and Nikki, Paul Beefy Burton, Millwall Steve and Nicole, Clive Kilmartin, also to Karen and Michael Hayward. Happy birthday, Karen, for next week. I know, it's coming up. So happy birthday, darling, and have a wonderful holiday. Also to Angie and Jim, Squirrely Mez, Michelle Browning-Johnson, Nikki New, Lisa Tilton, Tim and Jackie Williams, Ruben and Maria. Also to the gorgeous Sally Ann down there in Devon. Paul and Jane over in Essex. Trevor Wonder, good afternoon, sir. Diane Palmer, Jacqueline Quick, DJ V, our very own G-Boy, Martin Green, lovely Anita Long, Deborah Ann, Stevie Wonder, Algie Joseph, Patrick Cairns. Also going to say good afternoon to Steve Rogers, the lovely Hazel Grace. Thank you so much for your kind words for last week. I'm so glad you and your birthday crew had a wonderful time. Also to Karen Elizabeth Tucker, Claude and Dolly Noble, Diane Rogers, Sarah Turner, Andrew Egan, John and Kim, Tracy Thorpe, Clinton Stevenson, Trevor Archer, and also to, I'm going to read my own writing, Diane Creswell. There we go. A few more coming out the bag after this.

good afternoon to Tracy Hamilford, to Andy and Sherry, to Tracy Roman, Nikki and Debbie. Also, got to say, across the pond now, going to say to Frederick Maria over in Florida, Lady D and Manny in Boston, QB Me in Atlanta, Aaron Miller in Cali, Mickey Gonzalez in Tenerife, Lenny and Kathy and the lovely Sammy over in New York, Teddy Esposito in New York, also to Howard and Gaynor over in Australia, to Andy Plews in France, and I've got to say good morning to the Millington Massive over in Vancouver and the lovely Karen Boland as well. If you've joined us and I haven't said your name, it doesn't mean I don't love you, obviously. You just got to give me the heads up that you're there and you're with me, and then I will send you all my love.

So if you just joined us, first hour, classics, sometimes a little bit of R&B. Second hour, more up-tempo classics, re-edited, re-blended, remade. Third hour, I never ever tell you, just got to keep it locked.

So, with everybody messaging me, do you know what? Sometimes I forget what I'm doing. It's Saturday, isn't it? Yes, it is. No, yeah, no, it is definitely Saturday. I have lost all track of time, days, whatever it is, months. I think I just about know. But yeah, this last week has been a mayhem. But do you know what? The sanity and calmness and serenity comes on a Saturday, and I love it when you guys contact me here in the studio. Let me know you're there. And we do this together, yeah, as we do each and every week. We've got time to squeeze in one, maybe two more before the top of the first hour. Classic Conway Brothers. And telling you what I always say to you, turn it up.

I'm going to play one more. Then we're going to go and pay some bills. And then I ask you to come back and join me for hour two with some more musical madness live here on Stomp Radio for the Saturday Get Down. See you guys on the other side.

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And she'll be boogieing around the garden or the kitchen or both. Hope many of you are doing that.

and I Am Somebody. DJ Spen, the Groove and Soul Mix. That's incoming.

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Yeah. Can we hear you sing for a Saturday afternoon? I know, I'm going to have a little sing-song. Let's do this, shall we?

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Harrison, and I want you all tonight, the Eminem remix. What we got coming at you for the next few hours here on Stomp, 7 through till 9, Hugster, keeping you warm with your Tuggalicious show. Keith Richards, 9 through till midnight, doing his thing. And then DJ Casper, taking you through the small hours. Keep it locked here on Stomp Radio, you know you wanna.

by Emmanuel. Melanie Williams, LeBlanc, and DJ Spen in the mix.

company. I ask you each and every week, please come back and join me, same time, same place, next Saturday, 4 through till 7, here on Stomp Radio for the Saturday Get Down. Until then, I'm out of here. Mwah! 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

0: 02302. The Disciples Weekender. The 9th to the 12th of October 2026. We'll see you there.
1: We have booked the sunshine because summer is coming and so is Feel the Vibe. It's Romford's mini festival. We are back, bigger and better than before, taking place on Saturday the 4th of July 2026 in the grounds of Rise Bridge Golf Club, Romford, Essex. Now in its third year, we have a UK soul and R&B legend, the award-winning Shola Amma, singing her classics on the big outdoor stage, with support from one of the UK's finest, Shayla Prosper. With over 15 top DJs in three music zones, we will have food stalls, outdoor and indoor bars, t-shirt stalls, and record stalls. 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

on the early morning breakfast show. I made it. Yay! I stayed up and watched Brazil. And I still made it. It's good, right? And Nikki P. Styley, of course, kicking off with some loofah. Had to be done.

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Nice and early. Was that 6:15 you posted in there, Victor? Morning to you, mate. Trevor Archer as well. Good morning to you, mate. The sun is out for you, mate. It certainly will be for Andy. He's away at the moment. So a big love to you, mate. Shout out to Caroline as well. Hope you're good. And our very own Mr. C, good morning to you. And our very own Tony Herdman, shout out to you, mate. And Elaine, if she's with you, in the Yorkshire Dales this morning. Ah, oh, was I sounding like Nikki? When I he's put morning Nikki there. Anyway, morning, guys. Where's all the...

football yesterday? Well, Brazil. Paqueta doing what he does best. Giving the ball away. See, he does. It wasn't just West Ham he was doing. He does it for. He actually done it for Brazil as well in that opening goal. In that, well, their goal. There you go. Scotland as well. I caught up the highlights when I got up this morning. Best I did just catch up on the highlights. Didn't watch the whole game. So they've won 1-0. So they're off to a good start as well.

Not sure about all these late games though. 2 o'clock in the morning and all that stuff. Taking the edge off it a bit for me, I must say.

As you know, on my shows, I never get involved in any politics at all. But I did notice something interesting, which I thought I'd just mention briefly in the show this morning. Earlier on in the week, we had the Defence Secretary. The Royal Marines have all been involved, apparently boarding this Russian ship that has decided to come through the channel. So, yeah, showing our strength. How interesting. Just a few days later. That's your Sunday politics over for today. Back to the music.

always really like this tune. O'Brien and Doing Alright. Gotta say good morning to our very own Mr. Kev P. How you doing, sir? Good morning if you have just joined us. It's Scott James in for Nikki P, taking you around till 9 o'clock, where we will be joined by Mr. C of the Alternative Citizen

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This is Crystal. And same place, same time. Nice to hear this again. Easing you into your Sunday.

Good morning out to Mark Indra as well. How you doing, Mark? Back from the gym. Got the coffee beans going. He says, who wants a lovely black coffee? I'm okay, thanks, Mark. I've just had a cup of tea, but yeah, I know loads of people love coffee. I'm not a lover of coffee, I must admit, but I do like me tea. Here's a classic. New York Eyes.

0: some great duets around, but not enough good ones, in my opinion. Well, there's loads of good ones, but
1: it's all about the eyes.
0: We need to get the duets going again.
1: So much.
0: I think so, do you?
1: So much in your eyes.
0: Not enough duets, that's what I mean. Not enough.

sharing your love on a Sunday morning here on Stomp Radio. Playing this one out to Funky B and Michelle. They're going to be sharing lots of love in September. It's coming round fast, guys.

Definitely all going very quick at the moment. You can have two in a row, how about that? Special treat for you. On this Sunday morning in the sunshine, Stomp Radio.

You're my girl. Right, let's take a quick look at the weather. It's currently 14 degrees across most of the UK. Rising up to 21 degrees today. 21 degrees. That's nice. That's really nice. And I'm in Essex today, spinning a few tunes. So come and see me. More on that shortly. Taking the pace down with this one.

Very good morning to Phil C. Maybe you could, sir. Oh, yeah. Shout out to Jan as well. Hope you guys are good. And don't be late. Feeling soulful on this sunny, sunny morning here on Stomp.

got to say a very good morning out to my very good friend, the lovely Jill Randall-Rolfe. Good morning to you. She's getting ready for work, guys. And I know on this lovely day like this, Jill, and you've got to go to work. Anyway, it won't be long and you'll be out again. So have a wonderful day, Jill, and shout out to all the crew. And I'll play this one for you.

Nice to see you yesterday. I nipped along to the Soul Fiesta event at the Cromwell Manor. Great to see a few people as well, good friends. Always good to catch up with good people. It's always interesting because they come and you say, how you doing? You all right? Are you playing today? Did you not look at a flyer? No, I'm not. Wonderful stuff. So great to see you, Debbie. And also the lovely Julia, Juju Funky Nanny as well. Great to see you yesterday, Julia. Big love out to you as always.

Very good morning also out to Martin Fairweather. Wayne Fowler as well, good morning to you. Sunny morning in the sunshine here on Stomp Radio. Scott James in for Nikki P. Taking you around to 9 o'clock.

yours truly alongside Mr. Kev Edwards. Starts at 1, rolls through till 7, and we are in the beer garden. Come and see us, it's going to be a glorious afternoon. Playing some good tunes. The barbecue will be on as well. That's the White Hart, 274, in fact, 274 Main Road, Hawkwell, Hockley. It's going to be a great afternoon, you know. Come and see us.

playing this one out to Graham and Carol Joyce this morning. Good morning to you, lovely guys. Make sure you check Graham's book as well. Fabulous book about the Womax. Brilliant. Check it. Morning to MWD. Join us in the shout box. The lovely Hazel as well. Had an extra snooze this morning. Good morning to you.

How are you doing, Carol? I'm going to let Trevor Archer answer your question in the chat box, Carol. I'm going to let Trevor do that one.

So there's a guy on Facebook that does snow graffiti. You know the spray snow that you put on windows? What he does, he carves out a mural from the snow. I've just posted the link on today's thread on the show. On the thread. In fact, go and have a look. Amazing. Absolutely amazing. Wow. So many talented people out there, really is.

How do you just think of that? Just think, right, I'm going to spray a load of fake snow over a window and then just start doing stuff, you know? Amazing.

0: giving you the rundown for the rest of the programmes here today on Stomp Radio. Following me at 9, it's Mr. C of the Alternative Citizen Soul Show. Takes you through to 11, 11 till 1. Marie, 6MS crew in the house. One to three is Don G. Three to five, Andy Furno. Five till seven, Simon Green. And his brother from another mother, Martin Green, will be here from 7 through until 9 with a smooth and mellow selection, as Kev's busy today. And 9 to 11, which a show I'm looking forward to actually, is Just the Groove, 9 to 11 here on Stomp Radio. 11 through until 1, Lady TLC, if you like your lover's rock. And then between 1 and 3 a.m., it's Angela Angel Life.
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Good morning to Kev Gooders. Shout out to Alison as well. Hope you're enjoying your holiday, guys. And be careful of those giant grasshoppers, praying mantises. Be careful. If you see any of them, steer clear. Got to say good morning to Sean Evans as well. Hey,

I'm glad all the Stomp Radio listeners are in my life. Makes worth getting out of bed and doing a show on a Sunday morning like this. I know why Nikki does it each and every Sunday. I do it on a Saturday between 9 and 11, but Nikki's here at 7 a.m. on a Sunday, so yeah. Good morning out to Nikki and Shaney. She's had a lay-in this morning, everyone. What about

Once again, thank you everyone for your company, your messages. And more importantly than anything, your ears. Hope you enjoyed the show, thank you. All being well, Nikki will be back here next Sunday for you. 7 a.m, bright and early. And I'll be back next Saturday morning if I'm not asked to do a cover show in between. Leaving you with this one. Smiling in the sunshine on this Sunday morning. Have a great day, everyone. Keep your lock the stomp. Great shows coming at you all day today.

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0: The 9th to the 12th of October 2026. We'll see you there.
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0: Are you ready for the Isle of Wight Soul and Reggae Weekend of Version 5? 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

First off, thanks to Scott James, sitting in for Nikki P. Well, packed show today. Loads of new and a little bit of old.

send this one out to my Morgan. Took her to the airport. Said, Dad, can I play my music on my playlist? And she kicked it off with this one. Because she said, Dad, I know you like this one. Arnold Blair. Trying to get next to you. Well, a couple of weeks ago, we lost Dexter. Wanzel. So I'm going to do a little two in a row.

Nice little two in a row there. This one featuring Herb Smith, New Beginning. And we kicked it off with the absolute classic, The Sweetest Pain, with the beautiful Terry Wells.

Brighter Days, the remix album, of course, Omar. This has got Joe Clasell on the mix. There's much love in the world. Thanks to Mr. Scott James for passing this little nugget on. Morning to Stomp's very own G-Boy.

Morning to Jan and Phil C, Carol BT, Victor. Kev Gooders.

LN, Tomahawk Bang, Mary Bondo. And before that, we had the Mighty Galliano and Dance in Your Own Time. This is Stomp Radio, Sunday morning.

That was Superman Blues. And B Note, Just Dance. Well, when we return on the other side, we're going to get soulful in a housey type of way.

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Oliver Knight and George Sidder. Say Goodbye. And before that we had Soul Searcher with Russ and Chester, and they were Feeling Love.

Stomp Radio Sunday morning. The alternative Citizen Soul Show. This is Caroline sneaking in and out. And before that, we had the Sonic Soul Orchestra featuring Kathy Brown.

Yes, Stacey Kidd. Ooh, yeah. Before that, we had Harry Romario. A track called Maria.

This is the Michael Gray version of course, the classic Maxwell's Ascension. Don't ever wonder. Bran Muzz on the vocals. Well, covers are like London buses. None for ages, then two come along at once.

I'd like to thank you all, however you've listened this morning. We just had the Gymster with Detroit Rising and their version of Don't Stop the Feeling. Let me give you the schedule for the rest of the day. Coming next, Maria G. 1 till 3, Don G. 3 till 5, Andy Furno. 5 till 7, the first of the Green Brothers, Simon Green. 7 till 9, Martin Green, sitting in for Kev Edwards. 9 to 11, Jester, sitting in for Gary Walden. 11 to 1, Lady TLC, and ending off proceedings, 1 to 3, Angela Angel Life. We'll have a mighty fine rest of the day. Enjoy the week. It's going to be sunshine, apparently. And whatever you're doing, try and keep it stomp where possible. Well, I'm going to send the last track out to our very own Maria G. Getting ready to wow you for the next couple of hours. Sandra's back in the chair next week. I'll see you soon. And hopefully I'll see some of you at Feel the Vibe on the 4th of July. So it's just time for them immortal words. Doodle pip. And see ya. Until the next time.

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0: 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We'll see you there.
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This is for you, my darling. Thank you so much for Friday night. It's been so much fun. I'll tell you all about Friday night, the big cheese. Doctors was there. You listen to the 60-minute sessions live from in London town. How beautiful is that? You can find that on his Just Me and You album.

it. We're at Spirit Land. Amazing. Enjoy this. This is Jeff Lorber Fusion Band. It's called Rain Dance. I

David Cooper, my best friend, teacher and mentor, played it for me on Friday at Spiritland. It sounded great. I do be lovely. Wow. Such a sharp end. I nearly missed it. Well, I did. I want to say a great big thank you for everyone who turned up to see my boys, David and Andrew, Andrew and David, on Friday. It was so wonderful to see you. Liz, enjoy the big cheese. Doc, our local GP. Lovely Colin. Lovely Graham. And lovely John. And the boys made some new fans as well. Amazing on Friday. I'll say you some more. In the background, it's world premiere.

Let me give you some Evelyn Champagne King. Your personal touch. You are listening to this XMS Sessions here in London town. The weather's gorgeous. I need to do some hellos. I don't know why I'm going to do it. Turn this up.

I'm going to continue with the hellos. Beverly mentioned Rhino's. Hello, darling. Big love to Victor and his son. At a transport show. You can listen. You can watch that after this show. Daz and Izzy, welcome back. Lovely to have you here. The Bakers, Mark and Lynn. Hello. And the Gooders. Celebrating Alison's big birthday. Happy birthday, my darling. Love from me and the boys. And hello to Lee, Colin and Jane. Love to Mark Hindry, Paul Hunt. I know you're listening, Paul.

This is going to take me to the top of the hour. Why I urge you to get your dad and Izzy the bag, their disco slippers. Put them on, hour two is so hot. You've listened to the 6 minute sessions. I'm going to say big fat hello to the Wibs. I see you. Hello. Don't go anywhere, see you on the flip side.

Collins and Chris Alexander. We are pleased to announce a very special guest. Soul Mafia legend Martin Collins will be joining us. We have 6 hours of

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2: 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Show us how it's done.

Did you know that us at 6 Minute Steps, as well as playing live, boys, Friday was brilliant. Andrew, I love you. It was brilliant on Friday. You and Dave worked so well together at Spirit Lands. They love you there. We have 3 shows, Friday night, Saturday, the original 6 Minute Sessions, and here on a Sunday, we've got you covered. Oh.

How great was that? Willie Hutch Brothers gonna work it out. The Joey Negro, I'm gonna say this right, the Joey Negro Return of the Mac mix. Yes, Dave, yes, Dave! In the background, the Black Science Orchestra. Philadelphia, baby.

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He's been poorly. I think he's on the way to recovery. He'll never be the same, but he's on his way to recovery.

On Friday night, my boys David and Andrew, Andrew and David, grace the decks at Spiritland. Spiritland absolutely loves them. They made some new followers, some new fans. It was brilliant. 5 hours of incredible music on that incredible sound system. Boys, I love you. It was brilliant. You know this in the background, Charles Erland.

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0: The 9th to the 12th of October 2026. 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
1: Do not adjust the sound on your stereo. There is nothing wrong with your set. I will control what you hear and feel. You're about to be taken on a musical safari through the most ferocious jungle known to man. The jungle where the hunter is often captured by the game. This is a city, and you are there.

1977. Daryl Hall and John Oates. One of those little, not little, rather large double promo album from Atlantic and Atco Records back in 77. Like outside, it's not too bad. It's gonna get hotter at the end of the week. Quality, Johnny Taylor.

0: Mr. Johnny Taylor, What About My Love? I know there was a female version by Damaris. Nothing on this one. Shouts to G-Boy on the shout box. He's out in the garden having a pizza.
1: He's got a pizza oven. 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
0: Easy on the chilies. Birthdays today: Nicky Cage, Nigel Atkins, Roxy Prince, Al Lindsay, Yvonne Byrne, and Mark Pevek. How you doing, matey? And heroes: Marcus Miller, Boy George,

That's what it's called. Birthday guy, Garland Green. And what I liked about this compilation that it's very, the tracks are very short, so they can cram them all on. Shouts to Gary Murray, Stuart Rogers, Mum, Angela and Elton in there from wonderful Florida, Gavin Geekings, Sherry Vincent, Sharon Lockhart, Loic Jamet, Martin Gray, James Baker, George Robinson and Neville Falwell. The album, Wall to Wall. This is Renee and Angela.

0: where the girls. And stand up, and before that, JT Taylor.
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version I was playing. Central Line, and of course You Said Enough, and this, Level 42, the UK version. Should have been the one. Well, I played the US version. Level 42, Wings of Love. Shouts to TK Maxx, Desmond Colgan, and Ruben Soulboy. How are you doing?

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2: 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I've got 3 copies of that.

and Colin Young. Mercy, mercy. What are we going to do about it? Well, let's lead to the ads with this one, with a little bit of a twist. Lyrics by Joe Bataan. Sung by New York. Ritmo Suave. Touchdown.

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6: Shouts to Tracy Wisher, Julian and Michelle Moore for Debbie Bobby, Louis C. Bateman, Peter.

Jeffries. From the album that gave you Hat Like You Know, and of course Zoom. Fat Larry's Band. So come on.

what you did.

Deryllium, the B-side of Feeling Good. Because you wouldn't feel good after you're listening to it. Playing the original. So next week, I will be down the wonderful... Oh, God. The Woodford Bar and Grill with, of course, Greg C., Lucy Amber, Mark Collins, Scott James, and Greg Taylor. Stretch Taylor. Put me teeth in.

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0: The 9th to the 12th of October 2026. We'll see you there.
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So good afternoon, Stompers. How are we all doing? You are tuned to Grooving on a Sunday afternoon with myself, Andy Furno, here on the Mighty Stomp Radio. Before we go any further, let's say a huge thanks to the wonderful Don G for the last 2 hours of music on Stomp. Thank you very much, Don. Opening the show tonight with an absolute tonight. What are we talking about tonight? This afternoon. With an absolute killer. Lucas Seto, What Turns You On. Hopefully, I'm going to have some music for the next couple of hours that will turn you on. Now, I've come up with an idea. God knows where this has come from. I don't know why this happened. I thought to myself, do you know what? First hour, I'll stick to what I do. Kind of new soul, neo soul, R&B. But I'll do two from one. So what that means is that throughout the first hour, there'll be two songs from one artist, if that makes sense. So where you've just had a Lucas Seto song, look out for another one.

So if you're a regular listener to me, you will know that I love Donnell Jones. Love him. Absolutely love him. Just had a text come in. Are you live? Yes, 100% live. Actually, 110% live. Mistakes and all. Mistakes and all. But yes, I am live. Donnell Jones. Okay, that track there, that comes from an album. It was called The Lost Files. So you got all your standard library that he did, but this CD, I've got it on MP3 now, but it was called The Lost Files. There's some great tracks on there. I love that track. So that's your first one from Donnell. Let me say good afternoon straight away. I know I haven't signed into the shout box yet. Yep, my friends, there is a shout box here at the station. All the www.stompradio.com. You need your email address and a password to sign in and interact. Now, I haven't done that yet, and I expect the usual suspects will be in there. But when I put a little thing on Facebook earlier, Lord Trevor Archer said, I'll be in, mate. So I'm presuming he is there, and I'll check when I get in. I know that Hazel's out in Tenerife. She's asked me if I'm live. Yes, I am. Hopefully you're listening with your mam. So let me also say good afternoon to Ange. Hope you're well. Ange, let me say a very good afternoon to Natalie, who's been in touch and put her request in already. We'll see what we can do.

Sing It, Sister. Right, I need to do just a few hellos. On a balcony in Tenerife somewhere is Eileen and Jim, Terry and Steve, and Ruth, who I met last week. Hello, Ruth. How are you? Welcome to Grooving on a Sunday Afternoon on the Mighty Stomp Radio with myself, Andy Furno. It's funny, I say the word Mighty Stomp Radio. If you've ever met me, you'll see how small I am. But you know what? Big art, big personality, even if I say so myself, but I can't.

right down to the delicious last drop. And as I've just signed into the shout box, I've just seen that Patchy loves that tune just as much as me. Good afternoon, Patchy. How are you? Good afternoon, Lord Trevor Archer. Good afternoon, TK Maxx. Hope you're well. Thanks for tuning in. Your tune comes, of course, in the second half of the show. Let me say a very good afternoon to Stomp's very own G-Boy, Martin Green, who's having a lovely afternoon celebrating with his mum. I believe it said birthday. I need my glasses. See, I told you I can be a lemon. But Martin Green, if your mum is listening, hello, mum. Happy, happy, happy birthday to you. I can't help the fact that your son likes the Arsenal, but someone has to. So good luck with that one. Listen, these tunes this afternoon, wonderful. They must sound so good in the sunshine. I've cheated a little bit with this one because Anthony Hamilton was just on that with Jill Scott. And he's on this one as well with Leela James.

you ever listen to me, I'm all about the vocalists, all about the vocalists. I just adore Anthony Hamilton's voice. It's just very unique, very unique. I love great songs. I love great vocalists. I love great instrumentation. I love music. It's why I'm on Stomp Radio. And hopefully you're enjoying the tunes that we're playing. Now, the thing is, right, sometimes you're in a moment and you don't realise what a great memory that's going to become as time moves forward. Now, I've always been a huge Donnell Jones fan, but so are my two daughters, Chelsea and Taylor. Chelsea's now 33. Taylor will be 31 at the end of this month, right? We're all about music, us three. And we're always sharing music and we're always talking to each other about tunes and artists and gigs and this, that and the other, right? So when Donnell Jones came to London, and I believe it was like the O2 in Kentish Town, the three of us went off and we thoroughly enjoyed the evening, right? Brilliant music, brilliant vocals, right? But the funny thing is that I'm a very open book. Many of you know, my Chelsea lives around a corner to me in Romford, but my daughter Taylor is in Dubai now. So when I look back to that concert and I think about us three being together, it's now a memory and a moment. And I remember as this tune was dropped, I looked at my baby Taylor, and the look on her face when he did this.

That's my kind of tune. Sunday afternoon, driving somewhere, windows down, and that blasting. I'm in seventh heaven. Patchy, I've just seen what you've written, right? See that track, Charlene? Because that's just a little bit too slow to play on Grooving on a Sunday afternoon. Whenever I've done a cover show of like the Smooth and Mellow show for Kev Edwards, or if it's like a Monday night and Gary Warden can't go live and he would do what he's normally doing with the Monday night lock-in, at that kind of time, I play chilled music. I will reach for that tune each and every time. Charlene, Anthony Hamilton. And if you're listening now and you're thinking, what are they talking about? Go check it out. It's proper. It is so good. Honestly, I'm really enjoying the music this afternoon. I hope you are too.

Wicked stuff. Sound of Hill Street Soul. So before I play this next song, it always, always reminds me of a friend first, and he's a fellow DJ, Mr. Clive Bailey. Some of you would have been in the company of Clive Bailey. Not only is he one of the nicest guys you'll ever meet, he's a damn good DJ with a whole load of knowledge. He's great. And I know how much he loves this tune. So I've got like, there's no chance he's listening to me right now. Bob Hope, no hope. But I know he loves this tune. Clive, wherever you are, this is dedicated to you.

Santa Lucasetto on Stomp Radio. Let me say a good afternoon to Johnny Longlegs in the shout box. Johnny, just I had to go and get my glasses because the actual bits I watch, the bits I read on the shout box is very small. So when I got my glasses, man, you are multitasking this afternoon. Did I read that you were baking whilst laying an interior floor in your daughter's van that she's converting? Listen, hats off, absolute hats off. And you're right, the dad stuff, it never ends, never ends. And when I finish the show today, I'm going to go and have a bit of dinner with my eldest because she needs a little bit of looking after.

I can see you out in Tenerife dancing on the balcony. Don't worry, I can see you. So should this be the very first time you've ever caught me on Stomp Radio at this time, doing grooving on a Sunday afternoon? This is my kind of style. The first hour, I do new soul, neo soul, R&B, anything like that. Just ease you in. And the second half of the show is features and classics, okay? It's a nice little listen. Why don't

Santa Maxwell. Lordy, right? I'm in the shout box. There's all sorts of chat going on about recipes and lemon drizzle and all sorts. That's like, that's music to a fat boy's ears. Honestly, honestly. Okay, so this piece of music will take us up to the ads. When we come back, it's all the features. We'll come back with the reggae track of the week, followed by the Luther Vandross track of the week. Well, it's the Nicky P Luther Vandross track of the week, sponsored by TK Maxx. We then have the instrumental of the week and the Way Back When, stepping into yesteryear. Which me and Hazel Grace was laughing about, because she was saying one day we'll be stepping into yesteryear with Shalimar. But I do tend to go kind of 50s, 60s, 70s. Way back when. See you on the other side.

from 2 p.m. to 8 p.m. with resident DJs Stretch Taylor, Scott James, Chris J, Mark Collins and Chris Alexander. We are pleased to announce a very special guest. Soul Mafia legend Martin Collins will be joining us.

0: London. Nearest tube is Temple Station. We have booked the sunshine, so we will see you there.
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2: 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Lock in for the musical journey. Let's go.

So welcome back to the second half of the show, the second hour of the show. We always come back after the ads with the reggae track of the week. There must be a billion people out there who've got Exodus. You've all got it, haven't you? We've all got Exodus. Guiltiness from Exodus. Great stuff. Why do I play so much Marley, I hear you say? It's because as I was growing up, I shared a room with a brother who loved soul, jazz, jazz funk, reggae, lovers rock. So every time that Marley and the Wailers released an album, he'd buy it on day of release. So I grew up with it. And I love it as much as I love soul music. So yeah, there you go. Reggae track of the week. We move on to the Nicky P, Luther Vandross track of the week. It's sponsored by TK Maxx. Now, there's a reason I'm playing this song. I'm going to play the song first and then I'll explain, I think. Let me say a very good afternoon to Peter B in the shout box. Thank you for your kind comments and I hope the sun is shining where you are, because I know where you are, you told me.

the Luther Vandross, Nikki P, Luther Vandross track of the week, sponsored by TK Maxx. It's an old one. I've been working. Now, the reason I've picked that tune is because I have been working. I was working this morning before I even came on air, right? So here's the thing. I'm a very open book. I talk about this to anybody that asks and anybody that will listen. I am a fundraiser for the local hospice here in Romford, Essex, St. Francis Hospice, which has been caring for the communities for 42 years. And it's down to guys like me to keep it going for the next 40 years, okay? So here's the thing, right? The job that I've got, it's definitely not a Monday to Friday 9-to-5 thing. You need to go where people are offering the support to the hospice to keep it going. And there's lots of people out there that do events and they need supporting with it. So here's the thing. Like yesterday, Saturday, I found myself at Stockbrook Manor, the golf course. The golf captain there has chosen us as his chosen charity for the year. I met Lady Captain as well, who's also chosen us as charity of the year. So there I was there. This morning, there was a 24-hour swim going on in Chigwell, Be Endurance. That was for St. Francis Hospice and Dementia UK. But again, all of these people would like a little bit of representation. They like you to be there, even if you're just there for a short while, just to show your appreciation and thank the people. And that's kind of what I do, right? And there's a whole argument out there where people going like, hospice fundraisers shouldn't be paid. It should all be voluntary. Appreciation and thank the people. And that's kind of what I do, right?

Fundraising's not luck, it's strategic. You have campaigns, you have appeals, and you have all sorts of things that you work on, okay? But here's the thing. This is the bit that people don't understand. When they say, oh, you shouldn't be paid. No one should be paid, okay? When you are employed, the minimum that you are expected to return is 3 times the salary that you're paid. So whatever you are paid, the minimum you've got to return is 3 times what you're paid. It's hard work, trust me. And it becomes, at times, I never complain because I think about where the money is going. And I see it every single day, how any money that's raised or donated is used. And that's very powerful, trust me. But here's the thing, it becomes invasive from time to time because, like just today, my niece, she's kind of messaged me. She said, Uncle, there's another comedy night coming up Thursday. Can you make it? Do you want a ticket? Can't make it, babe. I've got to go to a meal from a 41 Club. I think it's the Upminster 41 Club. They've got a cheque for £750 and they'd like me to collect it. So I can't go to the comedy night. I was just happy that it wasn't Wednesday night because that's the first night that the England play in the World Cup. So there you go. That's why I picked Luther Vandross. I've been working because even before I came on air today, I've been working. Never quite switch off. There you go. We move on to this week's instrumental. I'm going to play it and then explain why I picked this track.

sound of Ollie Silk on Stomp Radio. I'm going to explain why I played that song in a minute. Before I do that, I'm going to say a big many happy returns to Ben, because I know you're having a bit of cake right now. Ben, that's from your mum, Ange, who absolutely adores you. And if you are listening, Ben, congratulations on completing the London Marathon. You are one hell of a man. So a happy birthday to you. Many happy returns from your mum and from me and your sister and all of the people who listen to Stomp Radio. Okay? Have a happy birthday. Okay, why did I go for Ollie Silk? I'll tell you. When I'm doing the washing up in my flat, one of my favourite pastimes when I'm washing up is I'll just turn to Alexa and I'll go, Alexa, play some smooth jazz. Okay? I find that very relaxing, especially when I'm doing a washing up, right? And all the time it plays all these wonderful tracks, and I'm sure we all do it, each and every one of us. You Shazam it. You Shazam what they're playing. The amount of stuff that I've got by Ollie Silk just when I've been washing up, and then I'll quickly grab a tea towel, dry my hands, Shazam it just to get the name of the track. I just adore him. Ollie Silk, what an artist. This week's instrumental. We move on to this week's Way Back When, Stepping Into Yesteryear. There's a reason why I've chose this song, but I'm going to play it first.

So that is your Way Back When, stepping into yesteryear from the Queen of Soul, Aretha Franklin. Why did I pick that tune? I'll tell you why. So again, before my youngest daughter Taylor emigrated, we'd go to a lot of concerts together. She and I both loved James Morrison, Blue Eyed Soul at his finest. His voice is incredible. And so me and Taylor used to go to his gigs, and then she emigrated, and now when he's touring, I still have to go. I have to go. And it always makes me upset because she's not home anymore, but there you go, right? But he does a track called Nothing Ever Hurt Like You. It's a great track, James Morrison. But he breaks it down and he starts doing Chain of Fools in the middle of it. It's so clever how he does it. And the soul is just oozing out of him. Great blue-eyed soul singer. Brilliant stuff. We move on now. I mean, we're grooving on a Sunday afternoon. I've done the features, right? I had a whole plan of what I was going to do, but my friend Natalie ripped that plan up and she said, can I have a request, please? I went, yeah, maybe. I've kind of planned. What do you want? She wanted this one. This one's for you, Natalie. Can I say good afternoon to Mark and Sharon? Or it could be just Mark, or it could be just Sharon, but I can't tell. So I'm going to cover all bases. Good afternoon, Mark and Sharon, in the chat box.

sound of Midnight Star. Just got sidetracked by a couple of messages. So, Natalie, you're more than welcome. More than welcome. Love you too. Love you too. And let me say a very lovely, lovely, lovely, lovely good afternoon to the wonderful Julie Kelly, who's let me know that she's listening. And we were colleagues at one point at St. Francis. She knows what it's all about. You have to be dedicated. It's got to be more than a job. And you're absolutely right, Julie. Thank you for your comments. Now, it's funny because Natalie is responsible now for the direction that the show is going to go in, because I had it planned what I was going to do today. And it was a lot more kind of 70s soul, I would say. That's what I was going to do. I had a few ideas where I was going to go. And she said, can I have Midnight Star Curious? And I went, oh, go on then, right? And of course, if I did followed Midnight Star Curious with what I had lined up, it wouldn't have worked. It would not have worked. So my friends out there in Radioland, as we're doing the features and the classics, it don't get more classic than this.

sound of Bobby Mardis. Wicked tune. Now, why did I go up with that George Benson track? I'll tell you, again, we talk about music, we talk about memories, right? Many of you out there will remember when the wonderful Steve Kite was on Stomp Radio. He used to be on a Monday night, I believe, 10 till midnight. And I was his guest once, that's how I know he was on at that time. But Kite used to run a night in Romford, Soul at the Squire. For those of you that are old enough, used to be the Parkside. Then it was Soul at the Squire, then it was not the Squire, and then it was something else. But we all knew it as the Parkside. But anyway, Kite used to do a night there, Soul at the Squire, every Friday. And I used to go. That was when I was going through my divorce, actually. So the release of the music and all that was brilliant. And bit by bit, I got chatting with Kite and that. And then one day he said, every now and again, I mix things up and I invite DJs to come on who people don't know just to play back to back and all that. He said, would you be interested? I said, yeah, I'd love to do that at some point. So there I was one Friday alongside him. And he said, you're on next. I said, okay. And that tune, Love Ballad, was the first tune that I played with him. I played it and then he went back to back. And as soon as I dropped Love Ballad, he went, this is one of my favourite songs of all time. I said, me too. So there you go. Here's another song, right, that I'm going to play now. This dates back to 1986. I was at Highfield Holiday Caravan Park in Clacton in Essex. I'll play the tune. I'll tell the story after.

Sound of Shock on Stomp Radio. So the story that goes with that tune, I was like maybe, I don't know, I'm just trying to work it out, 1986. I was 18, nearly 19. And I'm there on a lad's holiday. We were over at Nays Marine, Walton on the Nays. But Nays Marine was twinned with Highfield Holiday Park. So if you were staying on Nays Marine, you had a pass that would get you into Highfield. And Highfield was where it was at in 1986. So the DJ who was playing at Highfields, I'd recognised him because he was the store manager at the Co-op in Walton High Street on Walton on the Nays. I recognised him, right? So by day, he's the store manager. By night, he's a DJ in the holiday park, right? And he's playing everything that he has to play. I don't know, Big Fish, Little Fish and anything like that, Macarena, all that stuff. And anything that's in the top 40. And then every now and again, he'd just drop a tune like that, what I've just played. And I was like, what's going on here? So I managed to speak to him in the Co-op, as you do. And I was speaking to him in the Co-op and I said, listen, I've got to ask you. I said, like, you have to play all that stuff and then you drop that shock and that. And he went, listen, he went, I'm a soul boy at heart. He said, I love my soul music. He said, but that's never going to work there, is it? He said, but I have to drop the odd one now and again. I said, mate, you're doing a fine job. Trust me, a fine job. He was a really nice man. Anyway, I'll move on to give you today's team sheet. I think we should actually pay homage to all of those who've worked from early today and presented right through to who's good, you know, rest of the day. So I'm going to start with 7 till 9 was Scott James. 9 till 11 was Mr. C. 11 till 1 was Marie G. And 1 till 3 was Don G. I've taken the baton between 3 and 5. After me is the superb Simon Green, 5 till 7. When I say superb, that's got a capital S at the start. Then 7 till 9 is the G-boy, Martin Green. I'm presuming from reading this, he's presenting the Smooth and Mellow show. So the Green Boys, Simon Green, 5 till 7, Martin Green, 7 till 9. 9 till 11 is being covered by Jester. 11 till 1 is Lady TLC with your reggae and your lover's rock. And 1 a.m. to 3 a.m. is Angela, Angel Life. All you need to do is stay locked to the Mighty Stomp Radio.

sound of Starpoint. Thank you, one and all, for your company this afternoon. Thank you for your listening ears. Thank you especially for all the comments, lots and lots and lots of comments in the shout box, private messages. I appreciate each and every one of you. Thank you. And it's interesting because that boys' holiday that I was talking about in 1986, my pal JD is listening this afternoon. He was on that holiday. He just said to me, mate, he said, I remember these tunes. He said, and I remember we drove down there in your white Escort estate. It's true. CLR723T. Still remember the number plate. And he said, what I remember about that car was the music system with the graphic equalizer was worth more than the car. And he's absolutely right. He's absolutely right. Banging tunes though, weren't they, mate? So listen, he's actually given me the idea of what to play out with. So thank you everyone for your company this afternoon. Next comes the brilliant Simon Green. Do not miss that show. Stay locked to Stomp Radio. I'm going to leave you with this one. Please take care. God bless. I'll see you next week.

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1: Good afternoon. Welcome to Good Life with a very tired, very emotional, but very grateful Simon Green. I'll be with you for the next couple of hours. Many thanks to Andy for the last 2 hours and also obviously for Don for the 2 hours prior to that. Let's start with some summery type vibes.

Mystic Merlin, Just Can't Give You Up. The reason I'm tired, emotional, and also very grateful is I had a bit of a shindig yesterday to celebrate my 60.5 birthday, and I was honoured to have some very esteemed guests there, and of which more later. But Rod Bartlett, I'll have to say, has just messaged me to say he's doing a bit of baking and cooking. He sort of led the charge at the end. He was my finale DJ, and a blooming good job he did too.

JT Taylor, Long Hot Summer Night. I will have to confess that one of the reasons, well, today's box is mostly being done out of my party box from yesterday. I wasn't going to play at my own party. Sometimes I think that's a little bit indulgent, but I was persuaded to, and I was going to do half an hour and ended up doing an hour and a half, which I enjoyed thoroughly, but I haven't had an opportunity getting home after midnight to sort of look at other records and change my boxes around. So you might hear a lot of, if you were at the party yesterday, thank you very much for coming. You might hear a lot of the records today that you heard yesterday, but you wouldn't have heard this one. This is brand new and very, very lovely by Natasha Watts.

One of our very own, Natasha Watts, and Good Life. Natasha always comes up with the goods, doesn't she? A big shout out to Sarah and Belinda, two young ladies who I met last night while sitting at bar stools. Not as sleazy as it sounds, unfortunately. And I promised them I'd give them a shout and give them a play. And it's time for a bit of disco. Why not?

Cheek with Good Time. So many people to say hello and thank you to, but I'd like to say thank you very much to the people who played some records for me yesterday, which was Martin King, one of Norwich's, well, Norwich's finest maybe, and certainly Sean Owen from this station, who came and played along with Rod. Great to have you guys along for the ride, and also to Chris Wink, who provided the sound equipment and did the first hour, and he's a very much underrated DJ. He should be heard more.

Ireland featuring Loletta Holloway. Shout to the top. And a big shout to Hazel, who's on the balcony in Tenerife. And who's Hazel with? Let me have a look. She's with Terry, Steve, Ruth, Jim, Eileen and Lydia. I'm glad you're listening over there. I hope you're having a great time and the weather's kind.

Shapeshifters featuring Billy Porter and Finally Ready. Big shout out to Jackie Webster, to Lisa, to Linda Smith, to Jen and Terrence, and to Kerry and to Billy, and all the guys who came yesterday and came by train from London and Cambridge as well. And so there's a 9 o'clock finish, so at 8:30 we had a queue of Ubers outside the venue waiting to pick various people up to take them off to the station. It's a bit of a cliche, it's a bit smashy and nicey really, but this record does simply sum it up.

Kim English, Simply Grateful. And a few more shouts. A shout out to Martin Woods and to Frank Webster. Also to Mark King. Good to see you, my friend. Also to Elaine and Davo. And also to Sweaty and Julia. Great to have you guys on board.

Jamiroquai, 7 days in sunny June. I was reminiscing last night with a friend about the Brighton Jazz Bop back in 93 when we went and we saw Jamiroquai there, amongst others. And I think it was the first time Jamiroquai were just sort of kicking off, as it were, and I think it was the first time that's been on a big stage like that, certainly. What a night that was. And Ross Dubry's Jazz Bops, if any of you remember them in Brighton. I'd say that was a 93 one. A few more shouts. A shout to Barry and to Marion, to Jock, to Torchy, to Nigel, and also to Johnny, Nigel Bailey, Tim White, and David Parfitt. Good chaps. Good to see you.

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Oh, Gary Burt and the GB Experience with The Crown from 1983. And for me, that still stands the test of time. The lyrics, it's brilliant. Great record. It's taken up an awful lot of my program, though. So we'll get onto something new here. This is Leroy Hudson.

That's the previously unreleased mix of Lucky Fella. That's a 94 mix by Leroy Hudson. It's now available on Home of the Good Groove Records, and it's flying out there, I understand. So get a hold of a copy now, or you'll be paying through the nose for it in a few months' time.

Leon Ware, That's Why I Came to California. To let you know who's on after me this evening, I finish here at 7, so that's half an hour or so. I think, yeah, I've got about 35 minutes of music to play. After me is G-Boy himself, Mr. Martin Green, a man for all seasons, doing the Smooth and Mellow show. I think that's what he's going to be playing. I assume he is, but possibly he isn't. I don't know. It might be a house show. 9 till 11, we have Jester. Welcome, Jester, to the fold this evening. 11 till 1 a.m., we have Lady TLC. And 1 till 3 a.m., as ever, we have Angela Angel Life. Now, imagine you're in a lovely, sweaty back room, low ceilings, all the funk going on, and this comes on. I think this would work very well in that sort of scenario.

Well, there'll be others who say Love Hangover and maybe one or two other tunes, but for me, that's Dinah Russ's finest moment. Ashford and Simpson all over it. A few more shouts. A shout out to Andy Bryant and to Carol Bryant. Lovely to see you. Karen Sneed and Paul Sneed. Trish Watling. Donna Stringer to shout out to Mark Pigger and his lovely lady. Chris Reed and Sarah Reed and Stuart Bartram and Sam Bartram. Lovely to see you people. And let's carry on with a bit of Motown, I think.

McCreary's Love on a Summer Night. And this, I suppose this this show of mine today has been unashamedly commercial, but then I'm having a bit of fun, so I hope you are too on this hot summer's day. Well, it's warm enough anyway, I hope, to be for many of you to be outside.

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You can't not tap your feet as a minimum to that, I think. Big shout out to Steve and Christine Hedges. Also, big shout out to Nigel Chapman. I hope you get better, my friend, and to Claire Horncastle. Hope you're well, Claire.

Average White Band, Let's Go Round Again. What a tune, what a tune. I hope you've enjoyed today. I've played a lot of commercial stuff, more than I probably would normally, but nonetheless, I hope it's been fun. Probably time for two more from me. Don't forget G-Boy up straight after me.

A Taste of Honey, Boogie Woogie Oogie. 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Thank you very much. Bye.

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0: The 9th to the 12th of October 2026. We'll see you there.
2: We have booked the sunshine because summer is coming and so is Feel the Vibe. 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

0: good evening, everyone.
1: G-boy.
0: Yes, it's me, Martin Green, the G-Boy. Yes, many G-boy. Thanks to Mr. Simon Green. What a show. Great 2 hours. Been listening in the garden. Yes, had the pizza maker going and celebrating my mum's birthday. It was absolutely lovely. Weather was good. So, yes, like buses, you get two greens at once. So, thank you, Simon. Yeah, a bit of an impromptu show because I thought Kev was good. Excuse me. I thought Kev Edwards was going to make it back from his doom tonight. And I actually only found out I was doing the show when Andy Furno mentioned my name. So thanks, Andy. Anyway, it is the Smooth and Mellow Show on a Sunday night. It's the way to wind down. Get yourself a glass of wine. Whatever you're doing, put your feet up. And we'll go smooth and mellow all the way for the next 2 hours. We're going to kick off with a wonderful bit of Alexander O'Neill, Crying Overtime.

Well, that is certainly a way to kick off a smooth and mellow show on a Sunday night. Love it. Okay, I'm going to say a quick few hellos. Hello to Hazel, who's on the balcony, I believe, in Tenerife, with Terry, Steve, Ruth, Jim, Eileen, and of course, the lovely, wonderful Lydia. I hope you're having a wonderful, wonderful holiday, all of you. And a very, very good evening to Teresa TK Maxx. Hope you've had a lovely Sunday. Okay, let's keep the tunes going. This is Zane and Rendezvous.

I'm going to play something brand new now. Yes, new for 2026. So maybe not quite that brand new. This is Toni Braxton and her track called What's... No, stop it, Greenie. Who's going to love me? I'll get it right.

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1: There you go, Sharon. That one is for you. A bit of 3T, Tito's Three Sons. So a bit of Jackson's. Yes, there is more Jackson's to follow during the show. Yeah, but before that, I was searching through tracks thinking, right, what am I going to play tonight on the Smooth and Mellow show? And I come across the next track, and I love this track, so and I love this version. So I'm going to play it. This is Spandau Ballet and Through the Barricades.

wonderful, wonderful vocals of Konya, Doss and Longhaul. Take from her album. It's really good. Good album. Yes, now I'm going to play two absolutely fantastic artists in their own right. Aretha Franklin and George Benson. Love her all the way.

a tune that is. Yeah, Aretha and George, Love All the Hurt Away. Yes, I need to say a very, very good. Now, what? Let me look at the time. Yeah, a very good morning. I think it's still morning to the Millingtons. Yeah, Carmel and Tony. Hope you are both well. They're out doing the gardening and enjoying the tunes. So, yeah, let's keep you company then. It's lovely to have your company. And I hope to see you soon. You never know. Here's a bit of George Michael, Kiss of the Fool.

a voice that man has, or had, unfortunately. Oh, George. Very good evening to Disco Light Phil. Hello, Phil. Hope you're well. I thought that was a wonderful picture of the cruise ship going by. Yeah, was Gary on it? Was Gary on the boat? He won't be tonight because, Jester's in for Gary's show tonight because Gary's on holes. Lucky, lucky him. This is Terry Tobin, and good morning, love.

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That's Terry Tobin. Yeah, now, I was looking for a trap. A tracker. Don't want to look for a trap. I was looking for a track, and it had the title Enjoy in it. Anyway, three tracks came up, and I thought, well, why don't I play all three? So I'm going to start with Impromptu and Enjoy Yourself. Here we go.

impromptu and enjoy yourself. And I'm sure they did when they made that. So I have to say, Teresa TK Maxx, I've just sent you a picture. The picture's not from me, it's from Disco Light Phil. I am just the middleman. So, yes, lots of talk about Polish vodka, and why not? Second track with Enjoy in the title. This is Janita, and Enjoy the Silence.

0: That is an absolutely wonderful, wonderful version of that track. And I'm listening to it and I've had an absolute mind freeze because I can't remember who did the original. And it's probably going to annoy me until Disco Light Phil tells me. So bring it on. Thanks, Phil. one more track with the word enjoy, and this was the one I was looking for. It's Janet Jackson. And this one will take us all the way up to the ads.
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1: Welcome back to hour two of the Smooth and Mellow Show with me, Martin Green, the G-Boy. Yes, and I'm going to kick off with a wonderful track by Stevie Wonder. Steve Ajahi, this one's for you.

That is Al Hudson and One Way. You mean the other guy. Now, I remember back in the 90s, I think it was the 90s rather than the 80s, me and my mate Dave G, we used to make mixtapes, as everyone used to, yes, and he had that one on 12-inch, and we put it on the mixtape, and I always remember it had two big scratches in it and two big jumps. So it wasn't until I actually bought the track myself that did I hear it the proper way. There you go. And it always sounds weird. And I hear it now, I expect it to jump twice. Hey-ho. Here's a bit of Anita Baker. No One in the World.

good evening to Jan and Phil C. Hope you've had a super weekend. Weather's been good. Yeah, especially today, out there with all my family celebrating my mum's birthday. It was lovely. And using my new pizza maker. Hurrah! Finally got it out of the box. It was a Christmas present. And I just haven't had a chance to use it. So a pizza in 3 minutes. Yeah, fresh pizza. And got it out of the box. It was a Christmas present. And I just haven't had a chance.

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It was definitely mine. But when I did get a handle of it and get the right settings, the pizzas came out all right. They came out even better when my two nieces took over. So there you go. Right, it's another wonderful singer now, Randy Crawford, Rhythm of Romance.

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And yes, and

actually think I've ever played that track, and it's really good. There you go. So Disco Light Phil has just sent me a picture. I have to try and say this right. Is it Zubrovka? Yeah, vodka, Zubrovka. I always remember it being called bison grass, but when I was in Krakow. But yes, that's the vodka that goes in that special glass, TKM. So, right, now we had Janet Jackson, we've had the 3T, which is Tito's sons, the Jacksons. Now here's a bit of Michael Jackson.

that is one of my favourite Regina Bell tracks. One of my favourite tracks as well. I love that. So Many Tears. That is the Cool Mix, which is the 12-inch. Yes. So, yeah, Jan, you've just reminded me. Yeah, Feel the Vibe. Yeah, Romford's Minifest is just round the corner. Love on a Summer's Day. Yeah. Ooh, Saturday the 4th of July. Yeah, you got Shola Ammer, you got Shayla Prosper, all at the Risebridge Golf Club. Last year's event was absolutely superb, and I'm sure this will be as well. Loads of DJs and all supporting an absolutely wonderful charity as well, the St Francis Hospice. So, yes, get your tickets. There's still some available, I believe. I won't be there. I'm going to be on a golfing weekend. Otherwise, I would have been right up there. And, yes, definitely up for getting a round of drinks in. Right. Get on with it, Greeny. You've only got 20 minutes left. So I wanted to play a Will Downing track, and I haven't played this one for so long. So here we go. This is Free.

as well. Yeah, that was on the Love Supreme album. Absolutely superb. Yeah, that's from 1987. That's the Manhattan mix. So, yeah, in case you wanted to know, 12-inch. Okay, about 11 minutes to go before Jester is going to take over for the Yacht Club. He's sitting in for Gary Walden. Gary's sunning himself on holiday. He's just arrived and having a lovely time, by all accounts. Lucky, lucky him.

wonderful Babyface, Never Keeping Secrets. Another track I haven't played for ages. So, yeah, I'm very, very pleased that I was able to put a show together rather quickly, I must admit. When Kev sent me a picture of him and Scott James DJing at some event, they both looked like they were having a great time. And yeah, the place where they were DJing, they were doing their set, it was packed in the garden. So, and why not? Because the weather has been so nice today. So, there we are. I'm going to play one more track, and then Jester's going to take over at 9 o'clock. I'm back on Wednesday for the breakfast show. So, I hope to catch you then. All that's left for me to say is enjoy the rest of your Sunday evening. Yeah, work tomorrow, boo. Take care, keep safe, and all the very best, everyone. Cheers.

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Yeah, welcome aboard to Schooner Soul, part of the Yacht Club, a little sub-category. Myself, Jester, sitting in for Gary for a couple of weeks, and we left port playing some nice Peter Allen and When This Love Affair Is Over. So a nice little break from what I normally play. This is another genre that's very, very close to my heart. But it's not going to be comprehensive. It will be my version of it, you know? So let's hope you enjoy it too. Let's have some Boss Gags.

Yeah, beautiful, beautiful album track, Sail On White Moon, from his Slow Dancer album, Boss Gags, from back in the day, produced by Johnny Bristol, no less than. Can't do a yacht session without some pages, eh?

Kim from Pages. I know Young Gun Silver Fox do a wicked cover version of that. Might play that next week, actually. In the meantime, some Gino Vannelli.

Mike Wheeler out there in Houston, Texas. He's got the World Cup on mute and listening to the Cruise. Schooner Soul, you know that. Jester for Gary Warden for a couple of weekends while he's sunning himself.

You know, Peter McCann, tell me it's easy. You can see we might go into a little bit of country, might go into a bit of gospel. Talking of which, what about this? All suitable yacht schoonering music.

Yeah, that's a group called Love Song, all the way back to 1972, and Let Us Be One. Bit of uplift on a Sunday night here on the cruise, the Yacht Club. And it's basically been all vinyl so far, probably a lot more to come. It makes a pleasant change.

Yeah, Mike Pinera and Alone With You. Haven't played this next one for years. To be fair, it's the only decent track on the album.

That is good to hear that again. Starland Vocal Band from 76. Woohoo! This is a decent cover.

so many good tracks on that. That's from her Ready album from 79 on good old Capitol Records, and a cover of Michael McDonald, of course. As Mike Wheeler says, I've already had my afternoon delight. Thank you, Jester.

Yeah, that was also from 79. The Wilson Brothers, Elvis called Another Night. And a killer, killer cut called Take Me To Your Heaven. Mike Cruiser with the Jester on the Yacht Club, sitting in for Gary Walden for this and next Sunday only. Hoping

Yeah, that's the title track from their 83 offering. That's Homie and Jarvis, and Homie and Brian Jarvis. Do like that, Friend of a Friend. Mm. The great Rupert Holmes from his Adventure album. And Cold.

Yeah, such a beautiful, beautiful track there. Kenny Loggins, of course, from his album Keep the Fire, and that's Now and Then. As we say, a big hi to Gary. How you doing out there, my man, Mr. Walden? He's probably by a beach somewhere sunning himself. But nice for you to jump on the chat box, accessible by the Stomp Radio homepage.

absolutely divine. 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That was her maiden name. 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

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As we say, big hi to Hazel. Join us on the chat box as well. We'll see you around the other side. Stand by your bunks, good people. We're cruising. This is Star.

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0: The 9th to the 12th of October 2026. 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
2: You betcha. And it's Chester sitting in for Gary on the Yacht Club. My kind of soul. Schooner style.

Yeah, Mark Jordan from his Blue Desert album, produced by Jay Graydon, none less than. That's Generalities. As Gary says, it's an international shoutbox tonight. We've got people there from Texas, from Tenerife, and Cyprus. I'm just wondering if there's any French Canadians out there, because you might like this next one. I'm so pleased that the vinyl's not skipping. Not one yet, is it, eh?

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That's me and Mrs. Jester's song, just so you know. Don't tell anyone, though. Nice little left field album by Danielle.

Yeah, a little album came out in 1981. Danielle. Tears for the Stars. The album's called Sunbeam. That's an absolute killer track. Yeah, keeping it yachty.

Yeah, and that's got the Hazel seal of approval. Young Gun, Silver Fox, of course, and Stevie and Sly. Wow, their output is astronomic and quality all the way. Let's play a little edit. This sits very well on the West Coast scene, methinks.

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Let's play another track from Mark Jordan. I do like this one, Margarita.

0: Yeah, nothing like a nightcap before bedtime, eh?
1: Soon come, eh? Hey!
0: Oh, it don't want to play. So let's play this one instead. That's why it's always good to have vinyl as a backup.

Yeah, from a 1986 self-titled album, Downs and Price, and this time We're in Love. And I think I've got this one to play now. Yes, that's better. Nilsson and Pearson, and very aptly titled If You Should Sail.

Jerry Corbetta, Caribbean Lady. Okay, time running out. One more from me. Been a joy as always. I've enjoyed my kind of vibe, my kind of yacht, Schooner Soul. I'll catch you Thursday. If not, I'll catch you next Sunday. One more Sunday sitting in for Gary. Till next cruise, just signing off.

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0: welcome on board, beautiful. Hold tight, good night, did you see? 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
0: welcome to the Lover's Flight.

on the rewind for Susan. 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Yes, Mr. Colin B. sings, rain or sunshine.

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0: Yo, what's good, my people? This is JJ Born to Sing, and right now I'm chilling with the beautiful, the exquisite, the queen, the one and only Lady TLC.
1: Gonna give you a triple sweep back to back. Expo Riddim, dropped in 2023. Kickstarting with my good friend Mr. JJ Born to Sing. Please stay with me.

0: Greetings, my name is Stevie Face, and of course you're listening to the beautiful, the most talented TLC, playing real authentic reggae music. So let's keep it locked. Hey,
1: yeah. Hey, yeah. So as you walk away from the Expo Rhythm, give you three pieces. JJ Born to Sing, the late great Frankie Dancehall Paul.

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La La Rhythm. 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
1: Gonna give you two back to back from the beautiful Janet Lee Davis. She's got a new album.

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0: Crazy Beach Records, the home of rare and collectible vinyl and CDs. 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
1: You are all invited to Soul Jerk Sundays starting on the 21st of June. Then we will be rolling on the third Sunday of the month, July 19th, August 16th, September 20th. We have a perfect combination of top DJs and soul music, plus a wonderful Caribbean menu. 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

0: Woodford, only 2 minutes walk from South Woodford train station. Free street parking is outside, but is first come, first served. 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For more information, call or text 07 877 799 455. That's Soul Jerk Sundays on the third Sunday of the month, running through the summer. Come chill in our beer garden. We will see you there.
1: 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You can find us at Unit 3, 106 Hamlet Court Road, Westcliff-on-Sea, Essex. 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So don't be square, come and see the Bear.

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2: There's only one DJ for me, the queen selector of Lovers Rock, Lady TLC. I'm an unjust lawless said that coming from the Digitech studio. I don't know. We endorse it.

0: VIP Reggae Weekender, taking place on from the 27th to the 30th of November 2026 at Hemsby, yes, Richardson's, Great Yarmouth. This will be the weekend we celebrate Lovers Rock 50th year in anniversary. Every night there's a concert. You'll have artists such as Sandra Cross, Paulette Tarja, Winsome, Diane DuBerry, Peter Honeygill, Barry Boom, Mike Anthony, Aisha Loren, Carol Thompson, Paul Dawkins, Lorenzo Hall, Victor Romero Evans, and this beautiful lady, Janet Kay, MBE. You'll be musically entertained in three halls by a whole host of DJs, including myself, Lady TLC. 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

phenomenal one, Queen Selector, Tasty Little Cutie, Lady TLC. 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
1: You know it's that time of the morning where Lady TLC doesn't do too much talking. Keeping you musically entertained, taking you down the Lovers Rock road. We're not doing memory lane yet.

0: about here is go back, way back, back into time.
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0: 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Sweet dreams.
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0: show that brings you the hits of the 20th century. 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We will be right back with more unplaylisted music right after this.
1: Drums, please.